Kiss FM 97.7. 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Sweet dreams are made of these. Everybody's looking for something.

myself pet deeper still. The night I write by candlelight, I find in sight fundamental movement. So when it's black, this insomniac, take an original tack, keep the beast in my nature under ceaseless attack. I get no sleep, I can't get no sleep.

all over the world. And there's every type of girl, but your empty eyes seem to pass me by, leave me dancing on with myself. So let's sink another drink, 'cause it'll give me time to think. If I had the chance, I'd ask a woman to dance, and I'd

Zodiacs are all the knacks, the maniacs, bias to slash the facts, gonna kick some obvious facts, it's a parallax, dig. Duke of Rounds, all gets big, it's rigged, it's action, reaction, random interaction, so who's afraid of an abstraction?

tenemos la materia prima para que no dejes de soñar. Kiss FM 97.7. I walk this empty street on the boulevard of broken dreams. Prejudice. Want a song about it? Like a hit?

0: 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Kiss Awake.
1: If it hadn't been for Cotton Eye Joe, I'd been married a long time ago.

0: is awake.
1: The way she came into the place, I knew right then and there. There was something different about this girl. The way she moved.

0: El pasado y el presente están en
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3: 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I promise you it won't happen again.